There's a train I can hear while I'm lying in my bed. It rolls around 3 a.m. Thoughts are stirring in my head. But this morning I lay wrapped in a sheet of silence, its veil smothered any chatter. And the quiet was dawn's defiance. Light wouldn't break for a while. And the dark is good for hunting. So I quit lying there like I was dead. 'Cause trains just don't stop running.

0: 1981 roku, co powiedziałem.
1: In 1981, I said to the gentleman who came to arrest me, "This is the moment of your defeat. These are the last nails in the coffin of communism."